0: 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This is Katy Perry.
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1: RRI English Corner, English for Everyday Life. 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
4: Why?
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4: 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Kalau opening biasanya kayak, today we are going to have an event, something like, nah judulnya, okay. Atau misalkan di closing kayak, thank you so much everyone for coming in today's event. We are so lucky to have you and it's really nice to meet you here. So thank you so much for coming. See you next time atau apa gitu biasanya kalau untuk nyebutin. 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
3: Ada audience, coba. Audience. Hasna gimana kalau pakai audience? Contoh kalimat audience, ya.
4: Gimana kalau Mr. Adam dulu aja?
3: Miss Hasna kan udah. Ah, Miss Irin. Enak yang lempar-lempar di sini.
4: Enak ya.
2: Saya jangan lempar ke saya ya.
5: Kalau bicara tentang audience, kita itu kan harus shoot attention about the event.
2: Okay.
5: For the wedding, we not say about event because this is like a special ceremony. So we need to attention about the rundown and also about the name of people. We need to care about it. Don't miss to spell about the name of the bride, the groom, and also the parent.
2: Oh.
5: Yeah, it's very important. And also, we need to know this is with the wedding organizer or not. Because in real, sometimes we need to lead the ceremony by ourselves. I think Mr. Adam have the same experience.
3: Betul.
5: Because wedding not always with the wedding organizer. Actually, this is very important. But not people attention about it. In this when happen, so I choose about the skill about manage the organizing about it as an MC too, I think.
3: Siap. Jadi Miss Irin, kalau misalkan Miss Irin ditantang membuat satu kalimat MC pakai kata audience, nah ngomongnya gimana? Ada contoh nggak? Kalau nggak audience pakai guest, guest. Jadi saya nggak ngasih tantangan.
2: Nggak apa.
3: Saya lead ya. Game ini saya yang lead. Okay.
5: So this is like in a tower ya.
3: Boleh banget lah. Boleh dong.
5: Ya, welcome everyone. I hope you enjoy for this event. Mm-hmm. I really enjoy to meet you in this event because this event for all young people like you in here and we get together to fun together here.
3: Yeah. Okay. Berarti kata yang dimasukin event ya, Miss Irin ya.
2: Oke. Okay. Okay.
4: Next. Sekarang Mr.
3: Ada. Oke, mau kata yang mana? Audience, guest, session, performance, cue, atau on stage?
2: Performance deh.
3: Yeah. Performance. Oke. Okay,
4: yeah. Itu. Terlalu gampang ya? Dong, Kai.
3: Nggak boleh.
2: Ya,
4: terlalu gampang.
3: Nggak apa, kita coba ya. Belum tentu mudah buat saya. Belum tentu. Kita coba ya. Alright, ladies and gentlemen, next up, let's see the beautiful performance from the traditional dance coming from East Java.
2: Yeah. Okay.
3: Agak mikir ya. Agak mikir.
2: Okay.
3: Lumayan.
2: Next kata lagi ya.
3: Boleh. Okay. So Kang Rangga pilih.
2: On stage.
4: Mister Adam dong.
3: Oh lagi.
2: Oh boleh.
3: Oh saya. Oke.
2: Okay. Masih ada dua kata lagi soalnya nanti ya bergiliran lagi.
3: Ayo berarti saya nanti sisanya harus Miss Irin sama.
4: Gimana kalau Mister Adam Q aja soalnya itu agak susah.
3: Oh iya so kalau Q itu aja. Kan Q itu jarang dipakai buat saya pribadi kayaknya nggak ada di experience ngomong Q.
2: Oh iya. Yeah.
3: If I'm not mistaken, karena Q itu kan cue card.
2: Oh iya. Yeah.
5: But Q this like a signal or sign for maybe when. Contribute with the wedding
2: organization. Berarti Mr. Adam Q ya?
3: Bukan.
2: Mau pakai Q atau ganti aja kata
3: Q? Itu yang on stage aja.
2: On stage tetap on stage.
3: Yang Q kita skip.
2: Cut aja ya.
3: Masih ada session sama guest sama audience. Nanti tuh Hasna sama Miss Irin bisa ngebuat kalimat itu. Ingat jadi MC tapi pakai ngomong MC katanya ada audience, guest sama session. Ini bisa ketiga kalimat ya. Okay. Nah, sekarang saya mau buat satu kalimat pakai on stage.
2: Oke. Okay?
3: And after this, I'd like to invite all distinguished guests, ya saya pakai deh, to come on stage to extend the congratulations to our groom and bride.
2: Wih. Dapat masuk teman berdua.
4: Oke.
2: On stage ya.
3: Ya.
2: Yeah. Next.
3: On stage berarti, bonus guest.
2: Oke, misalnya bisa masukin tiga itu tadi, guest, session, sama. Iya benar ya, guest sama session ya.
4: Atau session,
3: masih ada
4: performance,
3: masih
4: session.
3: Ada audience sama session.
2: Oh iya, yeah. Audience.
4: Performance dan ya.
3: Performance sudah ya, performance sudah tadi. Yang saya mikir itu tadi.
4: Maksudnya, misalnya.
3: Susah banget itu.
4: Aku mungkin yang session aja kali ya.
2: Boleh.
4: Session. 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When we mention about the rundown atau juga mungkin buat peralihan, jadi kayak contohnya kalau di awal, okay, so today, so everyone, today I'm going to explain or I'm going to tell you about the rundown or the agenda about today's session. So the first session we are going to have blah blah blah blah, and then the next session we are going to na na na na, and the last session that we are going to have is na na na na. We can tell about that. 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
4: Betul,
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4: Betul. Kalau di radio kan segmen. Yeah. Nah kalau di mungkin di acara kalau MC nyebutin biasanya session. That's right, Mr. Adam.
3: Right banget.
4: Oh, right
2: banget. Right banget. Okay, session.
4: Sama di ya buat peralihan juga. Jadi kalau udah ya session 1 udah selesai, MC naik kan. Okay, thank you so much. Misalkan Mr. Adam jadi speaker nih. Thank you so much Mr. Adam for the explanation. And then everyone, we are going to have for the next session. It's about blah blah blah blah. Please welcome.
2: Gitu.
3: Smooth ya masuknya.
2: Smooth.
3: Ya.
2: Bridgingnya dapat banget dapet ya. 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Next berarti yang audience ya.
3: Okay, audience ya. Miss Irin mau nyoba? Atau mau saya bantu?
5: Ya, mesti ada dulu deh.
3: Okay. Ini ceritanya kita lagi acara talk show kali MC-nya nih ada speakernya Miss Irin sama Miss Hasna. So let's say I'm pretending as the MC. Yes, I'm the MC. Okay, everyone, now we have heard about the explanation that have been delivered by Ms. Hasna and Ms. Irin. And I think this is the best time for our audience to deliver, to address the questions to our speakers today. So I'm opening this question and answer for all of you. Please raise your hand if you want to address question to our speaker.
2: Oh, yeah. 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
3: apa?
2: Lagi.
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3: 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It's Niall Horan here.
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